Még Genny, Rock FM, Frischer Rock von The Pretty Reckless. The Pretty Reckless.

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And the judge's gavel fell. 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
1: 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But listen closely.
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1: I've got to